Country Home 95Q. It's me, Rachel D, bringing the night shift here on this Monday evening, the start of another brand new week. And I say we get right to it here on the night shift this evening. It's Jelly Roll with

0: Axel and Jaded, here on Kidder's Country Home 95Q. Well, Q Country, how is it that we are into the second full week of October? It's Columbus Day, even. And it feels like it should be the first day of summer. It is 90 degrees outside, or at least that's what my car told me earlier today, and somehow that just isn't vibing with me, okay? I'm over these super hot summer days in the middle of fall. It is officially fall now. It is supposed to be the spookiest of seasons, and I'm not feeling very spooky when it still feels like summer outside. Maybe that's just me. I know about y'all, but seriously, bring on the fall weather already. I think everyone can agree to that, but let me know your guys' thoughts on it. Hit me up right now at 95.
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22: We're looking at clear and mild night tonight here in central Illinois. Overnight lows tonight only drop down to 71. Plenty of sunshine, continued hot. 91, the expected high on Tuesday. We'll bring back in a chance for some showers and storms Tuesday night heading into Wednesday morning. Overnight lows drop down to 68. Showers likely 80 on Wednesday. Some afternoon showers and storms 74 on Thursday. I'm meteorologist J.C. Foltz.

0: laughing because you're drunk. You're on Kidder's Country Home, 95Q. Got a lot more country still to come this hour on the night shift. Blake Whitton, Chibuzi, Luke Combs, Kenny Chesney, Luke Bryan, Little Big Town, and more. All coming up right after Kane Brown with Heaven here on 95Q.
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again, here on Kidder's Country Home, 95Q. Now, Q Country, there are just some style trends that should stay back in the 90s where they belong. But if y'all want to know which one is making a comeback just in time for Halloween this year, keep right here, and I've got that story coming up.

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0: Come Here to Leave, here on a Kidder's Country Home, 95Q. All right, Q Country, if y'all could bring back one thing from the 90s, what would it be? Because I'm telling you right now, my first go-to answer definitely is not Frosted Tips. But somehow, that seems to be the answer here. Okay, Frosted Tips are making a comeback, and I don't really understand why. They went out of style, I believe, for a reason. I didn't think they really looked all that good. Don't get me wrong, I am a huge fan of NSYNC. Absolutely love them to death. Number one boy band, in my opinion. But Frosted Tips are something that should have stayed in the past. There, I said it. Hopefully you guys agree with me. If you don't, I'd love to hear your thoughts. I mean, there is room for convincing here, maybe. But it's going to take a lot of that. So hit me up right now at 95Q on Facebook. Let me know your thoughts on Frosted Tips coming back into
1: 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In the beginning, there was country. A story that continues today.
2: 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Well, here it is. Q Country Rewind is back. This Saturday morning, Scott Chapman turns back the clock with 4 hours of old school country. 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Q Country Rewind with Scott Chapman. 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
12: We're looking at clear and mild night tonight here in central Illinois. Overnight lows tonight only drop down to 71. Plenty of sunshine, continued hot, 91 the expected high on Tuesday. We'll bring back in a chance for some showers and storms Tuesday night heading into Wednesday morning. Overnight lows drop down to 68. Showers likely 80 on Wednesday. Some afternoon showers and storms, 74 on Thursday. I'm meteorologist J.C. Foltz.

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And still to come this hour, we've got Luke

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Al Dean with Don't Tell On Me, here on Kidder's Country Home, 95Q. Al Q Country, if y'all are still on the dating scene and the first date is starting to get, well, a little too complicated, dinner and drinks and all of the above, I've got an alternative for you that may be on the up and up instead of your usual dinner date kind of type of talk. If y'all want to know what it is, keep it right here. I've got it coming up right after Lauren Elena. Another

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0: killing me. Here on the Kidders Country Home 95Q. Now, Q Country, if y'all think the dating game is getting a little old and, well, predictable, okay? Always going with a first date, dinner and a movie, dinner and drinks, whatever it may be. How about switching it up? Because apparently right now in the dating world, more singles are swapping dinner and drinks for breakfast or coffee dates instead. You know what? If I were still in the dating game, I would absolutely choose breakfast and coffee over dinner and drinks, hands down, every single time. In fact, I am engaged and I will still choose breakfast over dinner options any day of the week. I mean, it's far superior. I agree with this decision, absolutely, wholeheartedly. And if y'all want to check out the full trending story, it's up right now at 95Q.
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11: We're the going to clear and mild night tonight here in central Illinois. Overnight lows tonight only drop down to 71. Plenty of sunshine, continued hot, 91 the expected high on Tuesday. We'll bring back in a chance for some showers and storms Tuesday night heading into Wednesday morning. Overnight lows drop down to 68. Showers likely 80 on Wednesday. Some afternoon showers and storms, 74 on Thursday. I'm meteorologist J.C. Pulse.

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0: would have been by now. Here on Kidder's Country Home, 95Q. Alright, Q Country, y'all are gonna have to be real honest with me. Are the Kids' Choice Awards on Nickelodeon still a big thing? Because I remember that being, like, a monumental event back in the day. 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And, I mean, if anyone has ever been slimed on a Nickelodeon TV show, like, that is the ultimate experience for any child, okay? 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However, the Kids' Choice Awards are next month, November 14th. And, of course, you guessed it, Taylor Swift has the most nominations, with 6 nominations, in fact, followed by Ariana Grande and Sabrina Carpenter with 5 each. 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
9: We're looking at clear and mild night tonight here in central Illinois. Overnight lows tonight only drop down to 71. Plenty of sunshine, continued hot, 91 the expected high on Tuesday. We'll bring back in a chance for some showers and storms Tuesday night heading into Wednesday morning. Overnight lows drop down to 68. Showers likely 80 on Wednesday. Some afternoon showers and storms 74 on Thursday. I'm meteorologist J.C. Bolts.

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Jordan Davis will turn this truck around. Here on Kidder's Country Home, 95Q. Q Country, guess what's back? I'll tell ya. 95Q's biggest buck contest is back. And if y'all want to know all the information you need to know on how you can win an awesome prize pack for a buck you bagged, keep it right here. I've got it coming up right after Quetzal and Jaden.

0: 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Kiana Kater's Country Home 95Q. Q Country, get excited because guess what's back, my friends? 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
14: looking at clear and mild night tonight here in central Illinois. Overnight lows tonight only drop down to 71. Plenty of sunshine, continued hot, 91 the expected high on Tuesday. We'll bring back in a chance for some showers and storms Tuesday night heading into Wednesday morning. Overnight lows drop down to 68. Showers likely 80 on Wednesday. Some afternoon showers and storms 74 on Thursday. I'm meteorologist J.C. Foltz.

Country Home 95Q. That's it. That's a wrap. That's all, folks. Hope you're tuning back in tomorrow night right here on The Night Shift with me, Rachel D, from 7 to 12. And until then, you know where to find the best and the most country right here on 95Q. It's Russell Dickerson with Happen to Me.

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4: I have them on all morning and all day.

Samuel Hunt and Leave the Night On. I'm sure his name is Samuel. I mean, it might not be. I mean, it could be Samantha. Could just be Sam. I don't know. I'm not his parent. Leave the Night On. Latest from him. Got Love and Theft coming up. Luke Combs. Right now, Zach.

0: It's about time to rethink some things if you're trying to save for your retirement. Because America's wealthiest age group right now is people 75 years in of age or older. Yeah, for people 75 and over, the median net worth jumped from $505,000 up to that from $367,000. So that's what they're worth. So what are you worth? I'm not worth that much. I know that.
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He's got himself a new bachelor pad now that the divorce is finished. See, there was like a rumor that she was going to take the house in Tennessee, but I guess she sold it, or they sold it together and kind of went their own separate ways. So it's a little upsetting. I thought they were such a cute couple.

0: wannabe. Gavin Adcock. 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So Flock, you know, they're ones that got the cameras. They're planning to lay off 18% of their workforce. Why? Because all the controversy and outraged people that are complaining about the cameras surveilling them all the time. Yeah. A lot of people think Flock surveillance crosses the line. How about this? Chances are it's been up there for years and you'd never noticed anything about it. Not until a couple people have used it nefariously and it gets highlighted, then now you're complaining about it because you're under video surveillance all the time. Chances are right now you're under video surveillance. You might not even know it. And we're going to complain about Flock, somebody who's, you know, trying to help out in the world.
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Lauren Elena with Chase Matthew and All My Exes. More than 200 people showed up to Dayton, Ohio recently for a joke event called the Spank Line. It was a reference to SpongeBob SquarePants. I don't think there was any spanking going on.

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0: Did you see that video that girl shared up on social media? I think it was on her TikTok. Mattispore is her name. Anyway, she shared a video of going into a TJ Maxx bathroom, a ladies' bathroom, and there was just a row of toilets. No stalls, just four toilets sticking out of the wall. No, like, walls around it, nothing. So, like, I guess you're community pottying now at TJ Maxx. I mean, they're probably doing it to probably stop people from stealing stuff, because that's what people do. They stick stuff in the bathroom and they steal it. Or they go in the changing room. But this way, they can't steal in the bathroom because you're stealing in front of everybody else.
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2: 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Q Country Rewind is back. 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Q Country Rewind with Scott Chapman. 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

Things you forget for 100, Alex. It's phone, keys, wallets. Lainey Wilson, John Mayer on that one. You know what else you forget? Your password. A lot of people forget your password for different things. So they make it simple, like 123456. And because of that, data breaches happen. And there was a massive data breach in Denmark. And it wasn't really hard for the hackers because three accounts at the company use that as a password, 123456, including an administrator account. Use 123456. So give yourself a good password.

0: Brand new music from Miranda Lambert featuring Ella Langley. It's called Snakeskin Boots. I dig it. That's a I like that song. I heard it the other day, and I was like, ooh, when are we going to start playing that? Wow. Before that, a little Tennessee Whiskey from Chris Stapleton. So did you hear about this guy in England who he entered a tiger enclosure at a zoo on Saturday? He's dead. Yeah, he's dead. And the tiger named Alita Altilia, I don't know, attacked it and killed him, of course. So now the cat's not going to be in trouble because it wasn't his fault. It was the dumbass who wandered into the tiger cage. It's his own fault.
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So there's a small town in Montana. It's called Malta. You ever been there? I have not been there. Well, you know how Malta got its name, apparently? I love hearing stories like this. One of the officials in the area there spun a globe and just put his finger down at a spot, and it ended up landing on the island of Malta in the Mediterranean Sea. So now we have Malta, Montana. It rhymes, though, kind of. It's got a nice ring to it, doesn't it? Megan Maroney. See, it's like two M's. It's like Megan Maroney in Malta, Montana.

0: You know who Dame Judi Dench is? Well, she's an actress. She's been around for a long time because she's 91 years old. And you know what she would like to do if she makes it to 100 years old? She wants to jump out of a perfectly good airplane. Yeah, that's right. She wants to skydive for her 100th birthday. Let's hope she makes it there. I mean, she's a delightful human being. I don't know if you've ever seen her in anything. I've seen some interviews with her. She's definitely a delightful human being. But she wants to, she wants to jump out of a plane at 100. That's dumb.
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kind of a cool story. A 22-year-old pilot from a Dutch pilot, recently got to share the cockpit with her father for the first time. She was the co-pilot when her dad was the captain. But get this, mom was also part of the cabin crew for the same flight. And it was not planned. It just happened to work out that way. Isn't that kind of crazy? Good for them. That's a memory they'll have for a long time.

0: Are you ready for Halloween? My wife and I got invited to a Halloween party, so she was already talking. What should we dress as? We should go as something cute. Look at all this stuff. And she starts Googling couple costumes. There's nothing I hate more than couple costumes. I don't think. Because they're just so dumb. I don't even want to go to the Halloween party. Because everybody's going to be dressed in couple costumes. And we just don't do it well. I mean, maybe the only couple costume I think that would work really good is if we went as a ventriloquist, because my wife is tiny. She's only 4'10" and I'm 6'2". So she could be like my ventriloquist dummy. That would be it. That would be the coolest thing I think we could do together.
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I really think we need to start a push to say that the K in that knee deep. 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

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See, just the use of that term battleground and winter really upsets me.

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5: He's a ranch hand in a pinch, man. Hotter than the red on the cattle brand. Cause she's a gold digger with a quick trigger. 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

0: want my horse back.
1: Are you familiar with Charles Duke? He was an astronaut. He was on the Apollo 16 in 1972 or something like that. He was recently on the Christian Broadcasting Network, where he pointed out 2 Corinthians 11:14 in the Bible, where he says, the Lord says, what we're seeing is real, but the devil can appear as an angel of light. So what is he referring to? UFOs. That's what he's talking about. He says UFOs are real, but they're the devil. That's what he believes. So we got that going for us. Thanks, Charlie. Charles, whatever you want to go by. UFOs are real, but they're the devil.

0: speaking of betting on things, I'm not much of a, I don't bet. I don't really bet. I don't like to bet. But Sydney Sweeney, she's got a new topless ad for that Novig sports betting app. So you might want to take up betting. I don't know. I don't know if a topless girl is going to make you want to bet, but it does make me want to throw some money around.
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Luke Combs, the horror movie Other Mommy, won the box office this past weekend. The Social Reckoning bombed. That was like the sequel to the Facebook movie, wasn't it? Oh, and that Tom Cruise movie.

0: could you survive the apocalypse? If there was an apocalypse, would you survive? There's an expert out there. Keyes a Baker from John Morris University. Apparently a professional doomsday prepper. And some of the things that this doctor mentions, things you wouldn't think of. You might have all the food and water put away, but that's only going to last you so long. He suggests, or she, I'm not sure, spending time learning useful skills like bushcraft, foraging, food growing, and preserving food, things like that. That's really what you want to focus on, because if you can't do that stuff, I'm sorry, you're not going to make it. And what is bushcraft? That's like learning how to start fires, purify water, build a shelter. Maybe you should learn how to do that stuff before you learn how to boil soup.
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Here's a story coming out of Guatemala where a 15-year-old girl sat up in her coffin during her wake, hours after being declared dead. Now, I can't say her name, but she lost consciousness while her father was driving her to a medical center on October 10th. Well, they stopped the car, checked for a pulse and breathing, and they decided she was dead. Yeah. So the family bought a coffin without a doctor examining her or issuing a death certificate and returned home to begin the wake. Mourners gathered later on that day when she just sat up. People thought she noticed her moving, sat up in the coffin. She was alive. That scared the bejeebies out of me.

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0: Ella Langley's Loving Life Again. She canceled the show in Tulsa. There was a bomb threat. Turned out it was not a credible bomb threat, but she said nobody's life is worth a show. So that's why she canceled it. Of course, there were some people that were upset, but I think she's got a valid point. It's just a concert, and if there's a possibility of things going awry, better safe than sorry.
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2: the

There we go. It's Kenny Chesney's. It's called Carry On. It's Justin. Thanks so much for getting up and kicking off your Tuesday with us now that we got Monday out of the way, right? Here's Hudson Westbrook. It's called Painted You Pretty.

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0: That's Grayla James, as it's called, Water at a Wedding. So now that we're so close to Halloween, a lot of these cool, fun facts and stories and just Halloween stuff are popping up. You know the scene in The Shining where he's like, here's Johnny? Apparently, it took 3 days to film and 60 doors. Isn't that insane? 3 days for that scene?
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6: Good morning, I'm Jared White with Ag News Headlines on Brownfield. Rodney Knittle with the Illinois Farm Bureau says documentation is key for farmers wanting to use red dye diesel on the highway.
7: Department of Revenue gave out a list of documentation, license plate number associated with the dye diesel used, gallons used, fill up date. State dye diesel was last added to the vehicle, proof that it was being used for agriculture use.
6: Jerry Costello, director of the Illinois Department of Agriculture, says the Federal Emergency Management Agency's decision to deny disaster assistance to several Illinois counties following a series of August storms is concerning.
8: The parameters have been met. Our farmers are owed that money.
6: EPA Administrator Lee Zeldin says the public comment period for the WOTUS rule has come to an end and the review process is underway.
9: Our goal is to finalize it as soon as possible.
6: And the USDA is projecting a larger alfalfa hay crop in 2026. I'm Jared White for Brownfield.
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I like it. It's new. It's coming from Shibuzi. It's called Cowgirls. He's actually still out on the road. I know he's got a show coming up. What did I see? Salt Lake City coming up this weekend. So, yes, they're still out being road dogs. We're back to the music on the way, so we're going to get to Roddy Atkins and Ella Langley coming up next.

0: Blake Shelton, as it's called Let Him In Anyway. So there's a trend, a fashion trend, if you will, coming back from the 90s, which is going to be coming soon. I don't know if this is a good one or a bad one. So think about 90s trends, and I'll share what it is next.
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2: Good morning, folks. Thanks a lot for joining us here on October the 13th on this Tuesday morning. 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

Decatur's Country Home 95Q. Welcome to Tuesday. That was Cole Swindell. Sunny today. High going to be near 91, low 70 tonight, but we do have a chance of showers and thunderstorms rolling in overnight tonight and tomorrow. High going to be around 76 tomorrow. We're going to hear from Jelly Roll and the Nitty Gritty from Music City coming up in just a little bit. Here he is now on 95Q.

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1: Hold my beer.
0: We got a story out of Florida. Surprise, right? A 76-year-old woman in Florida vandalized the cars of her ex and his new girlfriend a few months back. She poured oil on both their cars and wrote things like womanizer and, well, let's just say some action verbs I can't say, in pink lipstick. She was arrested on two felony charges. And a guy in Washington State went to a car dealership last week, stole four tires off a Dodge Challenger, and tried to put them on his own car. But cops got there before he finished, so he dove into his car to make a quick getaway, but forgot it was still on jacks, so he was easily arrested. I like when stupid thieves can make it easy on law enforcement. They deserve it. There you go. That is Hold My Beer. It's 95Q.
2: This is RJ Crace with your stories now, brought to you by Brentlinger and Earl Funeral Homes. Heritage Behavioral Health Center says it will sunset its OASIS program after more than 26 years of providing support to people in the midst of homelessness and housing insecurity. Heritage President and CEO Mary Garrison emphasized yesterday that the decision was not driven by a financial crisis, but a desire to focus their workforce expertise and resources where the need is greatest. Garrison also referenced a duplication of services for the homeless in Decatur, although when asked by the media about services unique to OASIS, including showers and laundry, mail services, and personal lockers, she admitted those services are not currently available from other agencies. The Illinois Secretary of State's mobile DMV program has surpassed 62,000 transactions since launching in 2023. The program has held more than 1,700 events statewide, providing driver and vehicle services to local communities. In other news, it's Friday. More on our website, nowdecatur.com.
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13: Good Tuesday morning, everybody. Another sunny and hot day expected here in central Illinois. It's going to be breezy as well. Daytime highs today climb up to around 92. Clouds will be in the increase this evening and early tonight. Then after midnight, a chance for some showers and storms. Overnight lows drop down to 70. Mostly cloudy, showers 80 on Wednesday. Mostly cloudy to start, some showers and storms in the afternoon, 76 on Thursday. I'm meteorologist J.C. Foltz.

0: 95Q, Decatur's country home, thanking you for hanging out with us this morning as we have some Tuesday tidbits for you. A couple of stories like NASA scientists. They're investigating a large hole in the moon that may be the entrance to an enormous cavern. I'm just glad they didn't say it was Uranus. Hey, a would-be thief broke into a Tempe, Arizona tech company around 2 a.m. on October 4th, stealing dozens of empty Mac mini boxes while leaving the actual computers untouched. Yeah, they took the computers out and stole the boxes. It's kind of like Christmas morning with the kids. You know, a game-worn autographed Michael Jordan jersey from the 1998 NBA Finals has sold privately for $14 million, setting a record for basketball memorabilia. Those are your Tuesday tidbits, 95Q.
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2: 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Well, here it is. Q Country Rewind is back. This Saturday morning, Scott Chapman turns back the clock with 4 hours of old school country. The 70s, the 80s, and the decade that gave us some of country's biggest songs, the 90s. Q Country Rewind with Scott Chapman. 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Celebrating 50 years of country. 95Q, Decatur's Country Hall.
3: Morning once again, folks. Thanks a lot for joining us on this Tuesday, October the 13th. 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Strong farms, strong voices, stronger ag communities. Thanks to Champaign County Farm Bureau. And in this segment, we won't talk about meat. We're going to talk about another concern out in the country is the price of fertilizer. Nitrogen, more specifically. Will there be enough fertilizer for fall nitrogen applications? Well, the war in Iraq, the pressure on the Strait of Hormuz, or the limited shipments going on, and to find out what the pressure is on the world supplies right now. Josh Linville, the vice president of fertilizer for StoneX, had this to say yesterday.
4: Yeah, it's a big deal, just like it has been since February 28th. I mean, you sit there and you just take a look at it, just a snapshot of the marketplace. Three of the world's biggest urea exporters, Iran, Qatar, Saudi Arabia, are behind the strait. Same three are big anhydrous exporters. Saudi Arabia is a major phosphate exporter out there. So just on the surface, just looking at those three, that's a massive loss. And with the attacks that went on this weekend, it doesn't look like it's improving anytime soon. But the problem is, it's always the devil's in the details, right? It's the fact that gas, so much gas comes from that body of water, and that gas goes to feed nitrogen production facilities around the world. That helps support or hurt global gas prices around the world. That's why we've seen a little bit of European production go down.
3: Well, also, he did have a chance to talk with about another entity of fertilizer, and that's sulfur that came from the phosphate production as well. This is what he said in regards to that.
4: What's worse is the sulfur situation for phosphate production. Yeah, it stinks losing Saudi Arabia, but worse, Strait of Hormuz, about half the world's tradable supply comes to that body of water. And without that supply, other manufacturers like our tons here in the U.S., production rates suffer because there's just not enough of it, and or the price is so high it doesn't make financial sense. And that's really been what's been rubbing people the wrong way is they're sitting there looking at phosphate price and say, demand's down, we're not using it. How is the price still high? Well, if our price starts to slip because there's not a whole lot of demand out there, more production shuts down because that price floor is so stinking high. It's just normal market things to help drive prices lower aren't working because that cost of production thing is sitting there weighing on us real heavily.
3: Well, that's true. And of course, we've got to remember that we've got to look at potash as well, with Canada and the United States still having a little squabble, if you will. 90% of the potash today comes into the U.S. marketplace from Canada. Well, both sides of the border go after potash, and both sides, according to Josh Linville, at the border, that how important the other side of the potash flow is to both countries. Well, more to come later on as we get the information. This segment is brought to you by the Champaign County Farm Bureau. Good morning.
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0: 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Women 40 and older who are uninsured and underinsured can receive a free breast cancer screening at Decatur Memorial Hospital all this month. 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And today, families who still need to complete school physicals, immunizations, and lead testing, today's your day at the Macon County Health Department. 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Now, if you haven't done this with your kids, your deadline is Thursday, so today's the day to get it done. Now, immunizations, physical exams, and immunizations for students entering pre-K, kindergarten, 6th grade, 9th grade, or who are new to a school district need to get involved in this. And following the closure of Oasis Day and Resource Center, there's a guide that's bringing together known community resources for folks experiencing homelessness or housing instability in Decatur. You can go to nowdecatur.com and get a full extensive list. 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It is 95Q, and there's a few things going on around your neck of the woods.
1: Well, good morning, folks. Once again, thanks a lot for joining us here on this October the 13th on your Ag Check radio station, Ag Network. Well, yesterday was a holiday, Columbus Day, if you will. And one of the things that happens on Columbus Day that is happens that sometimes throughout the year, the futures were still open, the Chicago Board of Trade, the Merck, they were still open, but banks were closed. Well, that had an interesting, and always does, have an interesting scenario in the futures and the modest gains under quiet holiday trading session. Why? They don't have the banks to back them up. Where do they get the funds to operate on a bankless day? Well, interestingly enough, that happens several times throughout the year. Well, the other positions were steady in the corn market, upwards of 2.5 cent better. The funds also estimated they're roughly net long 250,000 contracts, meaning that liquidation pre and post USDA report last Friday is going to still continue. Will continue at least to some degree. On the bean side of the aisle, the markets yesterday was traded weaker, once again, in very low volume to start the week after a holiday. And we know now that it was most of it was because the banks were closed. However, there was a lot of other things due to the holiday. The government closing pushed some of the export inspections, the crop progress, and also that come out this morning, will come out this morning, instead of being yesterday. Well, the November soybeans did settle a little bit lower. Not very much, though. But of course, one of the path of least resistance in a very low volume day is a little bit weaker. Trade volume was quiet, especially in the November nearby contracts. The extended contracts, they were mostly sideways to very little movement one way or the other. With those two things in place, let's take a look at the prices from the Chicago Board of Trade as they continue to trade electronically in the overnight markets. December corn is down 2 cents at 481 in the overnight. March corn down 2 at 495 and a quarter. New crop November soybeans down a nickel and three quarters, trading at 1282 right now. January soybeans down 6 at 1298 and three quarters. Once again, in light trade. December wheat down 3.5 at 668 and three quarters. The meal on the soybean side down $6.40 a ton and now trading at 362.30. The December oil in the soybean complex up 42 cents a pound at 69.05. The Dow Jones trading 386 points ahead of yesterday, up at that 384 at 52,496. Crude oil down $1.97 a barrel. Good morning.
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6: Good Tuesday morning, everybody. Another sunny and hot day expected here in central Illinois. It's going to be breezy as well. Daytime highs today climb up to around 92. Clouds will be in the increase this evening and early tonight. Then after midnight, a chance for some showers and storms. Overnight lows drop down to 70. Mostly cloudy, showers 80 on Wednesday. Mostly cloudy to start, some showers and storms in the afternoon, 76 on Thursday. I'm meteorologist J.C. Foltz.
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1: 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Welcome to Tuesday. Looking at sunny skies and a high near 91 today. Chance of rain rolling in overnight tonight and tomorrow. High 76 for tomorrow. Time for a little food chat. Today's M&M Day. And Burger King has unveiled a new limited time Halloween beverage called the Vampire's Bite Strawberry and Sprite. Now, the drink combines Sprite with strawberry-flavored syrup and comes served with a sour punch sip-and-chew straw. 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And the most popular Halloween candy overall is what looks like Reese's. And Reese's Peanut Butter Cups topped Halloween candy orders in about 15 states. Illinois' favorite, Sour Patch Kids. Indiana, Reese's. Now you know. That's your food for thought. Hey, it's about that time of year where we get candy for trick-or-treaters. And then us as parents, we eat it and have to go back and buy more. That's what happened. It's 95Q. Good morning.

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5: 95Q, Decatur's country home with a few stories from Nashville. How you doing? My name's Kevin. Well, the massive Nashville area mansion that Jelly Roll and Bunny shared together during their marriage is for sale. If you're interested, the former couple's five-bedroom, six-and-a-half-bath, close to 8,000-square-foot mansion in an exclusive Nashville suburb is currently listed for $6,999,999. Come on, let's pool our money together and get it. Hey, Christmas music usually comes with plenty of holiday cheer, right? Well, Chris Stapleton and Nora Jones, they've teamed up and taking a little different route. They have teamed up for April's Gone, a new Christmas song about a relationship that has, well, lost its spark. And two people hoping the holiday season can help bring their love back. Kind of a Christmas song with heartbreak. Be looking for that. Kane Brown's Nashville Bar is facing a $2.4 million lawsuit just months after opening. The former owner of the Valentine alleges the hospitality group behind the bar failed to make millions in payments related to the business's 2023 purchase. Now, the lawsuit targets the companies involved in the bar's ownership and operation, not Kane Brown personally. Riley Green may have reached a new level of country music stardom, but he still refuses to completely hand over control of his social media accounts. He says his social media is personal and is another way to maintain the direct connection with fans that helped build his career in the first place. And that is the Nitty Gritty from the Music City. Good morning. It's 95Q.
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16: Good Tuesday morning, everybody. Another sunny and hot day expected here in central Illinois. It's going to be breezy as well. Daytime highs today climb up to around 92. Clouds will be in the increase this evening and early tonight. Then after midnight, a chance for some showers and storms. Overnight lows drop down to 70. Mostly cloudy, showers 80 on Wednesday. Mostly cloudy to start, some showers and storms in the afternoon, 76 on Thursday. I'm meteorologist J.C. Foltz.

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2: 95Q, good morning. Welcome to Tuesday, October 13th. Easy for me to say. It is the Navy's birthday today. Treat yourself day, Silly Sayings Day, and it's No Bra Day. And you can tell if a woman is celebrating No Bra Day because there's a little extra bounce in her step. Yeah, you're welcome. Hey, in 1792 on this day, the Old Farmer's Almanac was published for the very first time. The Bills outlasted the Los Angeles Rams last night in Monday Night Football in overtime, 37-34. And Illinois football's got a home game against Oregon Saturday, October 24th, and kickoff's either going to be 2 or around 2:30 that afternoon. Selma Blair was arrested Sunday following an alleged violent incident on a Delta flight from L.A. to New York. The 54-year-old Legally Blonde star allegedly punched one flight attendant, bit another, and attempted to open the plane door midair. And sad news, R.J. Mitty, best known for playing Walter White Jr. on AMC's Breaking Bad, has passed away at 34. October is Cybersecurity Awareness Month in Illinois, and the Illinois Department of Innovation and Technology is encouraging residents to take steps to protect their information and their personal info and online accounts. State officials recommend using two-factor authentication, creating unique and strong passwords, and, of course, keeping systems and internet browsers updated. 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And Apple's HomeView, a Siri run smart display for your counter or wall, reportedly ships mid-November, just in time for the holiday. 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One lucky hunter will be selected by votes to win a massive prize package, including a $500 Shields gift card, a Traeger grill, a Busch Light hunting neon sign, and a dive bomb cooler. We want to know who has the biggest buck with Skeff Distributing, Busch Light, and Decatur's Country Home, 95Q.
3: This is RJ Crace with your stories now, brought to you by Brentlinger and Earl Funeral Homes. Heritage Behavioral Health Center says it will sunset its OASIS program after more than 26 years of providing support to people in the midst of homelessness and housing insecurity. Heritage President and CEO Mary Garrison emphasized yesterday that the decision was not driven by a financial crisis, but a desire to focus their workforce expertise and resources where the need is greatest. Garrison also referenced a duplication of services for the homeless in Decatur, although when asked by the media about services unique to OASIS, including showers and laundry, mail service, and personal lockers, she admitted those services are not currently available from other agencies. The Illinois Secretary of State's mobile DMV program has surpassed 62,000 transactions since launching in 2023. The program has held more than 1,700 events statewide, providing driver and vehicle services to local communities. In other news, it's Friday. 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

0: 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It is Weird News time. Got a couple of stories. Customers at a San Diego location of a Jack-in-the-Box fast food restaurant say they're being drenched without warning by sprinklers mounted on the building as an anti-loitering measure. So you could be standing there and just get wet. I don't know. Hey, a Pokemon VGC champion has called on his fellow competitors to, well, step up their personal hygiene after claiming another player's body odor was so foul it made him throw up. Oh, and your last story, thank goodness. Workers at a German office building were told to do their business sitting down. Since there's been too much, well, let's just say splashing in the bathroom. Frustrated that it can't keep the seats and toilets clean, building management enacted a sit-only rule, which is posted on all bathroom entrances and stall doors. I have no problem with that. I'm so lazy, I pee sitting down already. Yep, that's me. That's what I do. And that is your Weird News on 95Q.
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20: good. 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
21: Good Tuesday morning, everybody. Another sunny and hot day expected here in central Illinois. It's going to be breezy as well. Daytime highs today climb up to around 92. Clouds will be in the increase this evening and early tonight. Then after midnight, a chance for some showers and storms. Overnight lows drop down to 70. Mostly cloudy, showers 80 on Wednesday. Mostly cloudy to start, some showers and storms in the afternoon, 76 on Thursday. I'm meteorologist J.C. Foltz.
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0: 95Q, Decatur's country home. It is now time for your Just After Laughter. We're just after 8 o'clock. Get you going today. It is no bra day today. So with that in mind, we've got comedian Liza Schlesinger, and she's going to talk about ugly bras. You're Just After Laughter on 95Q.
1: You're going to gain weight. You're going to need to get new clothes. 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I just wore leggings and t-shirts. But you got to get new underwear. You got to get new big girl underwear. That's right. And you got to get a new bra. And I will tell you what, that was mentally very difficult. 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

0: particularly the ugly one, is sacred, all right? 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That's right. Every girl, I believe, is what unifies every woman on this planet. We all got an ugly bra, and the bigger your boobs are, the uglier that bra is. That's right. Every girl's got an ugly bra. It's the longest relationship you've ever been in. She is battle-worn. Every man in this crowd is like, I've seen that bra. I woke up the other night, bro. I was just looking at me like, get out of here. People don't understand. They don't understand our connection to ugly bra. They're like, why don't you get rid of her? She's so ugly. And we're like, well, because she does me right and she's a hard worker. She's loyal. The bigger your boobs are, the uglier that bra is. There's some truth for you. Yeah. If you're working with anything over a C cup, I got you. I know that pain. I know how hideous our bras are, okay? So you are my people. Anything, and I know, people are like, no, you've got big boobs, is that hard? It is, okay? They gaslight you, that's right. The world wants you to have giant knockers, and then when you do, they give you no infrastructure to support them. All we want are cute bras. Instead, they're like, here's a Soviet-era windsock, just strap it on.
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0: 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We do this each and every day around this time. We call it Country Cuts. 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And we're going to start out with Lee Bryce today, who's eager for fans to hear his new album, Sunriser, All-Nighter.
1: For us, it's been working on it for 3 years, you know, kind of old news in my, and like in my brain, I'm moving on to the next record already, but I can't wait for the world to hear these songs for the first time and feel what I felt. And the reason I felt it, that's my favorite part. That's what I'm looking forward to the most, I think.
0: And Miranda Lambert's been making the rounds this last week or so, and this time she's discussing how music is a unifier.
2: Music is supposed to bring people together. You know, it's like leave everything at the door. Music is supposed to be a place where you can bond over it. 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And I think it's important to remember that.
0: That's your Country Cuts right here on 95Q, Decatur's country home. Hey, baby, it's fall. 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
29: Good Tuesday morning, everybody. Another sunny and hot day expected here in central Illinois. It's going to be breezy as well. Daytime highs today climb up to around 92. Clouds will be in the increase this evening and early tonight. Then after midnight, a chance for some showers and storms. Overnight lows drop down to 70. Mostly cloudy, showers 80 on Wednesday. Mostly cloudy to start, some showers and storms in the afternoon, 76 on Thursday. I'm meteorologist J.C. Foltz.

0: 95Q, Decatur's country home. How you doing on this Tuesday? Well, we're looking at sunshine and a high near 91 today. 70 overnight with a chance of showers and thunderstorms. Not only overnight, but we have a chance tomorrow as well. High around 76. Going to cool down just a little bit before tomorrow. Hey, the Macon County Conservation District hosting its annual treat trail at Rock Springs Conservation Area. Coming up Friday. It's October 16th, so it's this Friday and Saturday from 5 to 8 p.m. The event invites families to put on their Halloween costumes, bring their treat bags for an evening of activities at Rock Springs. So that's going on. The cost is $5 per treat collector and $2 for each accompanying guest. Registration is required by noon coming up on the 15th, so you have a couple of days to do that. And participants can select the time slot that works best for their family. And Busch Light, got to tell you, along with 95Q, we got the biggest buck contest going on right now where you can upload a photo with entries officially open right now at 95Q.com. 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
2: 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There's one more chance for kids to complete school physicals, immunizations, or lead testing at the Macon County Health Department. It's on the 13th at 1221 East Condit Street in Decatur. Illinois requires proof of physical exams and immunizations for students entering pre-K, kindergarten, and 6th and 9th grades or who are new to a school district. Kids 7 and under also must have a lead screening with their physical. The deadline to submit documentation to schools is the 15th. On the 13th, physicals will be available from 9 to 3 and immunizations and lead testing from 8:30 to 11:30 and 1 to 3:30. The Chamber of Commerce will have their annual State of Education Business Luncheon on November 10th at Richland. Speakers include Dr. Nicole Moody of DPS, Richland's Dr. Chris Valdez, and Milliken's Dr. Dean Pribino. Doors open at 11:30 with the program at noon. 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

0: 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How about a feel-good story to take with you today? This started out as a girl's simple act of gratitude, and it's grown into a multi-state charitable movement. Incredible. Her name's Peyton Obert. Inspired by a teddy bear she received during a hospital stay, just 18 months old, she launched her first lemonade stand at age 8 in 2018, raising $768 for children's toys. By 2020, she had expanded into a charity network, raising $35,000. Peyton's lemonade stand became an official 501c3 nonprofit, growing annual fundraising from $60,000 to $170,000 by this year, with stands now operating across Ohio, Indiana, Kentucky, West Virginia, Maryland, and New Mexico. The organization has collectively raised $5 million, distributing toys, food, clothing, books, and even school supplies to kids and families facing hardship nationwide. Started out as a simple lemonade stand, and look how it's grown. Amazing, Peyton. 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
1: Well, good morning, folks. Once again, thanks a lot for joining us here on this Tuesday morning, October the 13th. And it is that time of the morning for the opening market report here on your Ag Check radio station, Ag Network. And we're seeing corn and soybeans and wheat, for that matter, trading lower through the overnight amid a lack of any supportive news and lighter trade with the USDA's October crop reports last Friday taking the bloom off of the roses, if you will, for the bulls. And the catalyst is needed to rebuild some buyer interest across the network of the grains. Corn and soybeans harvest activity is in full swing and has been, adding additional seasonal headwinds to both markets. Scattered rains are expected during the next couple of days across the areas of the Corn Belt, although harvest will remain still active in a good portion of the Midwest. USDA will update its crop progress and condition ratings this afternoon after the close of the market. And a lot of traders are, of course, watching the geopolitical drama going on worldwide. Russia drones reportedly hit another couple of vessels off of the coast of Ukraine, and a lot of other bombing going on actually in a couple of airports overseas. Well, that being said, let's go ahead and take a look at the opening numbers. We're seeing kind of a mixed open. December corn is up 1 1/4 at 484 1/4. March corn up 0.75 cents at 498. July corn up 1 1/4 at 511 1/4. Soybeans a little weaker this morning at the opening bell. November soybeans down 2 1/4 at 1285 3/4. January soybeans down 2 at 1302. And March soybeans down 2 1/4, opening the gate at 1312 1/4. Wheat just a little bit better in the D's, up 3 1/4 at 675 1/2. December soybean meal down $6.60 a ton at 362.10. December soybean oil up 85 cents a pound at 69.48. December live cattle opened down 2.5 cents at 227.02. February live cattle also now up 25 cents at the open at 229.72. January feeder cattle trading up 12.5 cents at 336.47. December lean hogs opened the gate this morning up 20 cents at 68.02. And February lean hog contracts up 87.5 cents at 70.12 even. Dow Jones trading up 289 points at 52,405. The dollar down 37 points. Crude oil down 84 cents a barrel at 92.90. The December gold up $17 an ounce at 42.07. December silver down 22 cents an ounce at 60.27. That's your opening market report. Good morning.
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6: Good Tuesday morning, everybody. Another sunny and hot day expected here in Central Illinois. It's going to be breezy as well. Daytime highs today climb up to around 92. Clouds will be in the increase this evening and early tonight. Then after midnight, a chance for some showers and storms. Overnight lows drop down to 70. Mostly cloudy, showers 80 on Wednesday. Mostly cloudy to start. Some showers and storms in the afternoon, 76 on Thursday. I'm meteorologist J.C. Foltz.
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0: think my favorite holiday is Halloween. 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
1: Kevin
2: Lambert.
3: In a pinch, man. 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

0: 95Q, Decatur's country home, thanking you for hanging out with us this morning as we have some Tuesday tidbits for you. A couple of stories like NASA scientists. They're investigating a large hole in the moon that may be the entrance to an enormous cavern. I'm just glad they didn't say it was Uranus. Hey, a would-be thief broke into a Tempe, Arizona tech company around 2 a.m. on October 4th, stealing dozens of empty Mac mini boxes while leaving the actual computers untouched. Yeah, they took the computers out and stole the boxes. It's kind of like Christmas morning with the kids. You know, a game-worn autographed Michael Jordan jersey from the 1998 NBA Finals has sold privately for $14 million, setting a record for basketball memorabilia. Those are your Tuesday tidbits, 95Q.
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13: Good Tuesday morning, everybody. Another sunny and hot day expected here in central Illinois. It's going to be breezy as well. Daytime high today, climb up to around 92. Clouds will be in the increase this evening and early tonight. Then after midnight, a chance for some showers and storms. Overnight lows drop down to 70. Mostly cloudy, showers 80 on Wednesday. Mostly cloudy to start, some showers and storms in the afternoon, 76 on Thursday. I'm meteorologist J.C. Foltz.

0: 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Women 40 and older who are uninsured and underinsured can receive a free breast cancer screening at Decatur Memorial Hospital all this month. 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And today, families who still need to complete school physicals, immunizations, and lead testing, today's your day at the Macon County Health Department. 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Now, if you haven't done this with your kids, your deadline is Thursday, so today's the day to get it done. Now, immunizations, physical exams, and immunizations for students entering pre-K, kindergarten, 6th grade, 9th grade, or who are new to a school district need to get involved in this. And following the closure of Oasis Day and Resource Center, there's a guide that's bringing together known community resources for folks experiencing homelessness or housing instability in Decatur. You can go to nowdecatur.com and get a full, extensive list. Services include emergency shelter, food, showers, laundry, housing assistance, medical care, and more. 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It is 95Q, and there's a few things going on around your neck of the woods.
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1: Hold my beer.
0: We got a story out of Florida. Surprise, right? A 76-year-old woman in Florida vandalized the cars of her ex and his new girlfriend a few months back. She poured oil on both their cars and wrote things like womanizer and, well, let's just say some action verbs I can't say, in pink lipstick. She was arrested on two felony charges. And a guy in Washington State went to a car dealership last week, stole four tires off a Dodge Challenger, and tried to put them on his own car. But cops got there before he finished, so he dove into his car to make a quick getaway, but forgot it was still on jacks, so he was easily arrested. I like when stupid thieves can make it easy on law enforcement. They deserve it. There you go. That is Hold My Beer. It's 95Q.
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3: 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Decatur Rotary Club number 180 is accepting applications for this year's community grant program, which provides funding for local projects and initiatives that benefit Decatur and the surrounding community. Eligible nonprofits, schools, and other community groups have until November 30th to apply. Grant proposals should outline community needs being addressed, the proposed projects, anticipated outcomes, and how Rotary funding would be used. You can find an application at nowdecatur.com. Decatur Memorial and HSHS St. Mary's are asking Macon and Moultrie County residents to take a community health survey designed to identify local health needs and priorities. Hospital officials say the results will help determine where resources, programs, and services are most needed. Survey findings have also helped lead to a social care referral platform connecting patients with resources for food, housing, transportation, and other needs. The survey is open until the 31st. You can find it at nowdecatur.com.
4: Good morning. Once again, folks, it's time for the market update directly from the Chicago Board of Trade. Let's take a look at those numbers. December corn is up 4.5 at 487.5. March corn up 3.5 at 501. July corn up 3.5 at 513.5. New crop November soybeans up 2 cents, trading at 12.89¾. January soybeans up 1.5 at 13.06¼. And March soybeans up a penny at 13.15½. December wheat up a nickel at 6.77¼. The soybean meal is down $3.70 a ton at 365.10. December soybean oil up 94 cents a pound at 69.57. December live cattle up 60 cents at 227.17. Feb cattle down 12.5 at 229.45. January feeder cattle up 25 cents at 336 even. November feeder cattle up 27.5 at 341.37. December lean hogs down 32.5 cents at 68.05. February lean hogs down 60 cents at 69.77. The Dow Jones now down 17 points at 52,094. And crude oil down 7 cents a barrel at 93.67. Gold is down $1 an ounce at 41.89, and silver down 73 cents an ounce at 59.78. That is your market update directly from the Chicago Board of Trade during the 9 o'clock hour here on your Ag Check radio station. And we appreciate you joining us all the way throughout the day, where you get your ag news, markets, weather, and information where we check on ag. Good morning once again.
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9: Good Tuesday morning, everybody. Another sunny and hot day expected here in central Illinois. It's going to be breezy as well. Daytime highs today climb up to around 92. Clouds will be in the increase this evening and early tonight. Then after midnight, a chance for some showers and storms. Overnight lows drop down to 70. Mostly cloudy, showers 80 on Wednesday. Mostly cloudy to start. Some showers and storms in the afternoon, 76 on Thursday. I'm meteorologist J.C. Foltz.
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0: Decatur's Country Home 95Q. He got to open for Morgan Wallen on his summer stadium tour. Sounds a little bit like him, too. Blake Whitten. And bet on that. Coming up, we got Corey Kent's new song, Empty Words, some Old Dominion, Kane Brown, and it's back. The Q Country Rewind is back starting this Saturday. We did it for years, or way before my time. So it is back, but even bigger. 6 to 10 a.m. this Saturday, we go back in time. 70s, 80s, 90s, early 2000s country. Whatever you want. It's going to be fun telling stories behind the scenes of the songs and just in general here. 95Q celebrating 50 years with you. So Q Country Rewind is back this Saturday. Can't wait. 6 a.m. See you then.
1: This is RJ Crace with your stories now, brought to you by Webster Cantrell Youth Advocacy. The Macon County Conservation District will have their annual tree trail at Rock Springs Conservation Area this Friday and Saturday from 5 to 8. 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Then visitors can stop inside the Rock Springs Nature Center for warm apple cider and cookies. 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
0: 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Sunshine today could see record highs, 91. Don't get used to it, though. It's time for fall. Partly to mostly cloudy tonight, chance of thunderstorms. Low was 67. Then tomorrow, Wednesday, the morning showers. Cloudy in the afternoon, the high only 74 tomorrow. Still not bad, though.

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0: 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Now, so mission period goes until the 23rd, and after that, we'll do the voting like usual. 95Q.com, all the details there for the Busch Light Biggest Buck Contest. Well, what's next? Well, I'm looking ahead. Morgan Wallen, Jordan Davis, and Megan Maroney. Next.
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4: Let's check the markets now on the RFD Radio Network. I'm Jim Taylor. Corn beans in Chicago, wheat all higher at this hour. December corn up 4.25. 487 and a quarter. March corn up 3.75, 501. May corn 508 and a quarter, up 3.75. November beans 1290, up 2.25. January beans up 1.75, 1306 and a half. March beans 1316, up 1.5. December Chicago wheat 678 and a half, up 6.25. December KC wheat 723 and a half, up 8.25. December bean meal down 320, 365.50. December bean oil up 96 cents. $69.59. Livestock trade, October feeders, $3.43.27, down 20 cents. October live cattle, $2.24.77, up 2 cents. October lean hog, $75.47, down 12 cents. Energy market, December Brent crude oil, $105.88, down 77 cents.
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13: 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Sunshine today could see a record high, 91. What day is this? What month? Yeah, anyway, tonight, mostly cloudy, scattered thunderstorms possible, low 67. Could see some heavy rain in that. And then tomorrow, some morning showers turn into cloudy in the afternoon and much cooler, more seasonable. High 74, though.
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I think he found his brunette, Nella Langley, Tucker Wetmore, Decatur's Country Home, 95Q coming up. Oh, Florida Georgia Line, their cruise song is Good Day for That. In the 90s in October, are you kidding me? Also, Zach Top coming up.

0: Decatur's country home, 95Q, south of Sanity. Zach Top, a traditional sound, kind of sounds like out of the 90s, which is coming up for the 90s High Noon Saloon, and I'd love to tell you what we're going to play for it, but I have no clue. I have a couple ideas because I know today's the 34th anniversary that Don't Let Your Love Start Slipping Away by Vince Gill came out, so I'm going to do that one. Other than that, man, it's wide open. You can text your request to 217-423-9595 or Scott Chapman at CIMG.media to fill up the 90s High Noon Saloon coming up in a little over a half hour. Coming up sooner than that, we got Brooks and Dunn, Play Something Country, Ella Langley, Morgan Wallen's I Can't Love You Anymore, and Chris Young, I Didn't Come Here to Leave, his new song. When we come right back and check the weather too today. Oh my gosh, warm, and then what's it going to do? We'll find out.
1: 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You can find an application at nowdecatur.com. 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Hospital officials say the results will help determine where resources, programs, and services are most needed. Survey findings have also helped lead to a social care referral platform connecting patients with resources for food, housing, transportation, and other needs. The survey is open until the 31st. 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
0: 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Sunshine today could see a record temp of 91. Tonight it starts changing a little bit. Mostly cloudy, scattered thunderstorms. Could be some heavy rain at time. Low 67. And tomorrow, showers in the morning, cloud in the afternoon. The high just 74 tomorrow.

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0: Decatur's Country Home, 95Q. Chris Young, I Didn't Come Here to Leave, his latest song. Coming up, we got John Party. He's going to be in Peoria next month with Alexandra Kay, Illinois' very own, opening up for him. Bailey Zimmerman, he's from the state too, of course, you're Louisville. And Jelly Roll is not, he's from the Nashville, Tennessee area. His hand's up. You want to nominate a teacher for Teacher of the Month? 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Prizes from Refreshment Services, Pepsi, a balloon bouquet from the Party Shop, a pound of coffee from Door 4 Marquee Beverage, and a gift certificate to Dell's Popcorn Shop, 30-minute massage from Cloud 9, and there's more in there from local vendors and restaurants. 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
14: 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Lots of sun today. Enjoy near record temps, 91. Are you kidding me? Mostly cloudy night, scattered thunderstorms. could be heavy at times. The rain, low 67 tomorrow. Showers in the morning, then cloudy by the afternoon. Not as warm, 74 for the high tomorrow.
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WDZQ Decatur, celebrating 50 years as Decatur's country home and celebrating 250 years of our great country. 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

Decatur's Country Home, 95Q, 90s High Noon Saloon. Vince Gill, it's a two for Tuesday. He released this 34 years ago yesterday. Lot of stars in the video, country stars, and Michael McDonald in there, too. I was watching it. Vince Gill again. Don't let our love start slipping away. 90s High Noon Saloon.

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0: Decatur's Country Home, 95Q. We did a twofer for Vince Gill. And then Reba, two Okies, Oklahoma natives. And speaking of that, the legacy song, we're going to go back to the 70s. It's about a city in Oklahoma, Tulsa. Didn't tell you. And also, we're going to wave goodbye. I'm not leaving. It's just two songs that have goodbye in the title. Sometimes I'm clever, or at least I think so. Clint Black with Winona, a bad goodbye. And then one maybe you haven't heard forever. We've never done it in the 90s High Noon Saloon. It was in 1999. Little Goodbyes by Shadazy, the sisters out of Utah, the Osborne sisters, and that legacy song about the city in Oklahoma. And your request, 217-423-9595, text or call them in, or how about email them? Scott Chapman at CIMG.media is my personal email. I'll be back with the weather, too. Man, it's still warm today.
1: 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Decatur Rotary Club number 180 is accepting applications for this year's community grant program, which provides funding for local projects and initiatives that benefit Decatur and the surrounding community. Eligible nonprofits, schools, and other community groups have until November 30th to apply. Grant proposals should outline community needs being addressed, the proposed projects, anticipated outcomes, and how Rotary funding would be used. You can find an application at nowdecatur.com. Decatur Memorial and HSHS St. Mary's are asking Macon and Moultrie County residents to take a community health survey designed to identify local health needs and priorities. Hospital officials say the results will help determine where resources, programs, and services are most needed. Survey findings have also helped lead to a social care referral platform connecting patients with resources for food, housing, transportation, and other needs. The survey is open until the 31st. You can find it at nowdecatur.com.
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0: 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Could see a record temp of 91. Say what? Tonight, scattered thunderstorms possible. Mostly cloudy. Could see heavy rain in it. Low 67. Tomorrow, Wednesday, showers in the morning. Cloudy by the afternoon. Not as warm. Only 74.

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90s High Noon Saloon from 1999. Shadaisy, some sisters out of Utah. Oh, Legacy Time from 78. Don Williams, Tulsa Time.

0: just picking and grinning into that. Decatur's Country Home, 95Q. Don Williams, Tulsa Time. The song was written by one of his band members while they were snowed in Tulsa, Oklahoma, of all places. So, hence the title, Living on Tulsa Time. And Eric Clapton was friends with Don Williams and got word of that song and said, I want to do it and release it first. And Don says, I'm doing it first. Clapton eventually recorded it as well. Tulsa Time from 1978. You like stuff like that? Tune in this Saturday. It's back. Q Country Rewind, 70s, 80s, 90s, and early 2000s. But right now we're in the 90s High Noon Saloon, reliving those days. They're married, Garth and Trisha, up next, and their hero and mine, and a lot of other folks. George Strait, Carried Away, is coming up in the 90s High Noon Saloon, Decatur's Country Home, 95Q. We'll see you back in a minute.
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2: 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Q Country Rewind with Scott Chapman. 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
13: 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Mostly sunny, could see a record temp, 91 maybe. Partly cloudy tonight, scattered thunderstorms, heavy rain at times maybe, low 67. Tomorrow Wednesday, morning showers turn into cloudy skies by the afternoon at 74. 90s High Noon Saloon. Well, it was an R&B hit for Tony Rich Project, then Kevin Sharp countryfied it. Nobody knows.
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0: Decatur's Country Home 95Q. Randy Houser back with a new song. It's been a little while. Back in the Bottle. If you've seen some movies, you might have seen Randy Houser in him. He's a great actor as well. Saw him open for Kojo at the State Farm Center early this year. Speaking of that, Sugarland, we played them. There's Something More, song you still love to hear right before it. And hope you were at the show just last Thursday there at the State Farm Center. They're back doing a round of tour, Sugarland. Coming up next, what do we got? We got Kenny Chesney, his song Carry On off his new album Silver Sands Marina. Jelly Roll and Jacob Hackworth's catchy song What Took You So Long. We'll be right back.
1: 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The Macon County Conservation District will have their annual tree trail at Rock Springs Conservation Area this Friday and Saturday from 5 to 8. 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Then visitors can stop inside the Rock Springs Nature Center for warm apple cider and cookies. 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
0: 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Sunshine today in the 90s and mid-October. Okie dokies, 91, maybe record temperature. Mostly cloudy tonight. Scattered thunderstorms possible. Some heavy rain. Low 67. Tomorrow the showers continue. Then cloudy by the afternoon. Not as warm. 74 for your hump day.

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Amen. Decatur's Country Home 95 Q, Scott and Jelly Roll. We have a lot alike. We're both bachelors. Other than that, that's it. Oh, Jack Gibb Hackworth, this is What Took You So Long. You told

0: Decatur's Country Home 95Q. That's Jacob Hackworth, who already has two number one songs. You're going, huh? Never heard of him until that song. That's what took you so long. Well, Jacob was one of the writers on Rock in a Hard Place for Bailey Zimmerman that went to number one. Also, of course, to number one was Corey Kent's This Heart. Jacob out of Missouri. He's a neighbor of ours, right? Coming up, Luke Bryan, country. And she knows it. You know it. Also, John Michael Montgomery's son-in-law, Travis Denning, after a few, one you still love to hear, and Hudson Westbrook's Painted You Pretty, up in a flash.
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Decatur's Country Home 95Q. Unbelievable, as Charles Barkley would say, unbelievable, unbelievable. Yeah, so warm today in the 90s in October. What? Travis Denning now, after a few, one you still love to hear. 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
1: Good afternoon to you folks on this Tuesday afternoon. It is time for the closing market report directly from the Chicago Board of Trade. And we were green and went red here about an hour before the close. December corn did close down a quarter of a cent at 482 and three quarters. March corn down a three quarters of a cent at 496 and a half. And July corn closed today down a quarter of a cent at 509 and three quarters. New crop November soybeans down 4 cents at 1283 and three quarters. January soybeans down 4 3/4 at $13 even. And March soybeans down 6 cents at 1308 and a half. December wheat down 3 at the end of the day, closing the day at 669 and a quarter. December soybean meal down $5.50 a ton, closing at $363.20. December soybean oil down 61 cents a pound at $68.02. December live cattle down 22.5 cents at $226.35. February live cattle down a dollar at $228.57. Novi feeder cattle down 7.5 cents at $341.02. And January feeder cattle, there's some green, up a dime at $335.85. December lean hogs down 35 cents, closing the day at $68.02. February lean hogs closed the gate down 70 cents at $69.60. December Dow Jones down 142 points at $51,968. The dollar down 38 points at $101.99. Crude oil up 41 cents a barrel at $94.15 and trading. Gold down $7 an ounce. That is your closing market report on this Tuesday. Good afternoon. Market Chat coming up at 2 o'clock.
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9: 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Sunny and 91 today, could see a record high. Tonight, things start to change a little bit. Mostly cloudy, scattered thunderstorms. Could see some heavy rain at times. Low 67. Tomorrow, morning showers and cloudy in the afternoon. Near as hot. 74 for that high.
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Morgan Wallen on the way. He was initially the target that Lauren Elena wanted to sing with on this song, but chose Chase Matthew, and it worked out well. All My Exes. Got Morgan coming up, and Ella Squeeze too after that. Tucker Wetmore. Another

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0: 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Tucker Wetmore's latest called Who Told You That? Well, everybody's telling us that they've been a couple for almost 7 months or more. Ella Langley and Tucker Wetmore, I'm speaking of, and I wish them all the best. I don't like the gossipy people trying to bring them down and blah, blah, blah. But anyway, good luck, Ella, and also Tucker. Coming up, Wannabe. No, not the old Spice Girls song. Got that in your head, don't I? Gavin Adcock, that's his song, Wannabe. Brand new one we're going to play here in a minute. Also, Tyler Hubbard and Thomas Frett. And check that crazy forecast. Now, what's it going to be like tomorrow? Well, I'll tell you in a sec.
1: 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Grant proposals should outline community needs being addressed, the proposed projects, anticipated outcomes, and how Rotary funding would be used. You can find an application at nowdecatur.com. 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Hospital officials say the results will help determine where resources, programs, and services are most needed. Survey findings have also helped lead to a social care referral platform connecting patients with resources for food, housing, transportation, and other needs. The survey is open until the 31st. You can find it at nowdecatur.com.
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0: 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Sunshine today, as you can tell. Could see a record temp, 91 and maybe low tonight of 67, with storms scattered around and a chance of heavy rainfall. Tomorrow, Wednesday, the showers continue and then cloudy by the afternoon for your Wednesday, and 74 tomorrow.

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0: Decatur's Country Home, 95Q. I had a chance to meet him a couple years ago at the State Fair. Gavin Adcock, this is his new song, Wannabe. Gavin played some college football and high school, too. He's pretty good at it. Loves to golf. Fun-loving dude, that's for sure. Nothing wrong with that. Coming up, Ella Langley's Be Her, Kojo, some Dustin Lynch, when we come right back.
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7: 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Could see record temps in October. Sunshine, maybe 91 tonight. Tonight, mostly cloudy skies, scattered thunderstorms possible. Could see some heavy rain, and we kind of need it. Low 67. Tomorrow, some showers in the morning, then cloudy in the afternoon, rest of your hump day. 74 is all you get tomorrow.
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89 in downtown Decatur. Happy Tuesday to you. Welcome. It's Trish with the Afternoon Drive. Corey Kent, Keith Urban, and Carrie Underwood on the way for you. We'll talk about the 50-year, 50-concert promotion we got going on with Premiant because we've got tickets up for grabs. Plus, the biggest buck contest is underway. All that

0: It's my girl Mega Maroney with Medicine at Decatur's Country Home 95Q. Okay, I usually try not to do it, but I'm going to. I'm going to complain about the weather. I don't like it being 90. This is fall. I want it to be chilly, and I want to make chili while it's chilly, and I want to wear a sweater while I'm doing it and not sweat. Someone talk to Mother Nature. But we will check in on that forecast here in just a little bit. And it does look like we've got some rain heading our way. So all those details coming up. Plus, right now you got a chance to score some tickets. We're celebrating our 50th year this year, and we're doing it by giving you concert tickets. 50 years, 50 concerts, powered by Premiant. We're sending folks to the 8 Second Saloon next Friday, the 23rd, to see Creed Fisher. Text the word SALOON to 217-423-9595. Today is your last day. We'll be drawing winners tomorrow and then moving on to a whole new contest. So go on, get her done. SALOON.
1: 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Mayor Julie Moore Wolf says the city is exploring shower, laundry, and restroom options while asking the Heritage Board to consider returning the building to the community. The city is also working with local organizations to coordinate available resources as colder weather approaches. Oasis clients can retrieve belongings Wednesdays and Thursdays from 9 to 11 a.m. through November 8th. We have a full list of resources at NowDecatur.com. 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They'll be accepting chemical cleaners, oil-based paint, motor oil, gasoline, antifreeze, pesticides, and other household chemicals. 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
11: We'll see increasing clouds throughout the rest of this evening and overnight tonight. We'll bring in a chance for showers and storms after midnight. Look for lows tonight to drop down to 70. Mostly cloudy, showers likely, 80 during the day on Wednesday. A mostly cloudy sky, a few showers Wednesday night. Lows drop down to 61. Mostly cloudy, showers and storms in the afternoon, 76 for the high on Thursday. I'm meteorologist Jason Foltz. Have a great night, everyone.

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I got details coming up on how you can score this huge prize pack. That's on the way after Corey Kent. Empty words.

0: Hunters, where's my hunters at? Hey, it's Trish with the Afternoon Drive. Hey, yes, our contest is back. The Busch Light 95Q Biggest Buck Contest. And we are looking for your photos right now. Now, it does need to be a buck from 2026. 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

spooky season's officially here. 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
14: We'll see increasing clouds throughout the rest of this evening and overnight tonight. We'll bring in a chance for showers and storms after midnight. Look for lows tonight to drop down to 70. Mostly cloudy, showers likely 80 during the day on Wednesday. A mostly cloudy sky, a few showers Wednesday night. Lows drop down to 61. Mostly cloudy, showers and storms in the afternoon, 76 for the high on Thursday. I'm meteorologist J.C. Foltz. Have a great night, everyone.
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smoking hot Tuesday in the middle of October. How are ya? It's Trish 90 in downtown Decatur. October 13th at 90. Who called for this? I guess it could be worse, huh? Taylor Swift on the

0: Move On. That's Kevin Powers featuring Shaboozy at Decatur's Country Home 95Q. Hey, it's Trish. Well, I'm sure you've all heard that the Oasis Day Center has closed. Well, the Salvation Army has stepped up, and they are offering the homeless women in our community showers at their facilities, because, you know, they usually only deal with men. But since this situation has come about, they are offering women to come and shower at their facilities as well. But since they only usually deal with males, they don't have anything for females. So if you have the ability to donate any feminine hygiene products to the Salvation Army, they'll take any hygiene products, first and foremost. Let me just say that. But specifically, they have a need for feminine hygiene products right now. If you could get a hold of the Salvation Army, make a donation there, they would greatly appreciate that. On the way for you, Taylor Swift, Greenland James, too.
1: 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You can find an application at nowdecatur.com. 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Hospital officials say the results will help determine where resources, programs, and services are most needed. Survey findings have also helped lead to a social care referral platform connecting patients with resources for food, housing, transportation, and other needs. The survey is open until the 31st. 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
11: see increasing clouds throughout the rest of this evening and overnight tonight. We'll bring in a chance for showers and storms after midnight. Look for lows tonight to drop down to 70. Mostly cloudy, showers likely, 80 during the day on Wednesday. A mostly cloudy sky, a few showers Wednesday night, lows drop down to 61. Mostly cloudy, showers and storms in the afternoon, 76 for the high on Thursday. I'm meteorologist Jason Foltz. Have a great night, everyone.

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Increasing clouds tonight. We do have a chance for some showers and storms after midnight, and then showers likely all tomorrow. We'll touch base on that forecast coming up here in a little bit and give you details on who our Teacher of the Month is.

0: Decatur's Country Home, 95Q. It's Trish with the Afternoon Drive saying congratulations to our amazing Teacher of the Month for September, Mrs. Christine Boomer. She is the English as a Second Language teacher at Johns Hill. In her multiple nominations that we received, she was described as someone who goes the extra mile every time. Her entire life is devoted to her students. She's fully committed to helping them learn and become more comfortable in a second language. She doesn't just stop with her students, though, they say. She works with her families and helps find community resources that they need. She is just a blessing through and through. She received a ton of goodies, including a $100 Visa gift card from First Mid-America, balloons from the Party Shop, Texas Roadhouse, massage from Cloud Nine, Dell's Popcorn on Merchant, plus much more. You can nominate our next teacher. 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
15: We'll see increasing clouds throughout the rest of this evening and overnight tonight. We'll bring in a chance for showers and storms after midnight. Look for lows tonight to drop down to 70. Mostly cloudy, showers likely, 80 during the day on Wednesday. A mostly cloudy sky, a few showers Wednesday night. Lows drop down to 61. Mostly cloudy, showers and storms in the afternoon, 76 for the high on Thursday. I'm meteorologist J.C. Foltz. Have a great night, everyone.
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0: Happy Tuesday. Welcome to the Afternoon Drive. It's Trish here with you. I've got Chad Armstrong with me from Bob Ridings in Pana. We're always talking about those truckloads of cars you get in. What'd you get this time?
1: Yeah, Trish, we just got a big truckload of Nissans in. Like I said, we don't just sell Chrysler, Dodge, Jeep, and Ram. We sell a little bit of everything. Just got a truckload of Nissans in here. 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They're the most comfortable seats out there. 14,000 miles on it, all-wheel drive, got your leather, moonroof for $36,397 after fees, Trish.
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14: We'll see increasing clouds throughout the rest of this evening and overnight tonight. We'll bring in a chance for showers and storms after midnight. Look for lows tonight to drop down to 70. Mostly cloudy, showers likely, 80 during the day on Wednesday. A mostly cloudy sky, a few showers Wednesday night. Lows drop down to 61. Mostly cloudy, showers and storms in the afternoon, 76 for the high on Thursday. I'm meteorologist Jason Foltz. Have a great night, everyone.

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Riley Green apparently made some comments about Ella Langley on The Voice, and, well, she's not happy about it. We'll talk about that after Blake Whitton.

0: just under 90 in downtown Decatur. It's Trish with the Afternoon Drive, and there's apparently some beef brewing between Ella Langley and Riley Green. So if you follow The Voice, watch it at all, you may have seen Riley make a comment to a duo of sisters that they reminded him of Ella Langley. He said how he took Ella on tour with him and that now she's doing pretty well. And, well, some fans really thought that he was kind of taking credit for Ella's success, you know, since he took her on with him. That's how it came about. Oh, they're not happy about that. So that led to somebody asking Ella during an Instagram Live, when Riley took credit for your success on The Voice, did that rub you the wrong way? She said, yeah. Yeah. You didn't love that, but pretty typical. Pretty typical for the man that he is. So, I don't know. We'll have to see where it goes from there. Beef is a-brewing. Ella and Riley. Uh-oh.
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2: 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Q Country Rewind with Scott Chapman. 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

Good Tuesday afternoon. Welcome to the Afternoon Drive. It's Trish, Luke Combs, Jacob Hackworth, and Kenny Chesney coming up for you. Plus, we'll talk details of the Bush Light 95Q Biggest Buck Contest. It's back and big.

0: Have you bagged your buck yet? Hey, it's Trisha with the Afternoon Drive. That was Hudson Westbrook for you. And yeah, if you've gotten your big old buck already, well, we want to see it. 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If you haven't bagged it yet, that's all right. Don't worry. 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Because the voting is going to be beginning coming up on the 26th. 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
12: We'll see increasing clouds throughout the rest of this evening and overnight tonight. We'll bring in a chance for showers and storms after midnight. Look for lows tonight to drop down to 70. Mostly cloudy, showers likely, 80 during the day on Wednesday. A mostly cloudy sky, a few showers Wednesday night, lows drop down to 61. Mostly cloudy, showers and storms in the afternoon, 76 for the high on Thursday. I'm meteorologist Jason Foltz. Have a great night, everyone.

0: It's Trish with the afternoon drive. I'm only partially naked in here. No, not really. Zero nakedness. It's freezing. I'm cold. There's no way. How are you? Hopefully your Tuesday is going very well. Mine has so far. I'm getting ready to wrap her on up so I can head on out of here. Might have a frosty beverage in my future. And hopefully something very tasty. I'm starving. Have you ever had days where you just are hungry from the time you wake up to the time you go to bed? It sucks. Well, it looks like we do have a chance for some showers to roll in the area overnight tonight. And then it's going to be a soggy Wednesday. We'll check in on your forecast with JC Foltz here in just a little bit. I want to say congrats again to our Teacher of the Month for September, Christine Boomer from Johns Hill. You could nominate our next teacher now. 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